0: If you can't love yourself, how in the hell you gonna love somebody else? Can I get an amen in here?
1: You gotta ask me. Yeah, I'm going to the party, but I'm not going to make friends. I need a love bar.

0: FM. I could have my Gucci on. I could wear my Louis Vuitton.
1: Stay tuned on Prodware FM.
2: Teman terbaik kamu.